0: trial date in August. Centralia Police Commander David Clary urges the importance of sober driving.
1: Even just a little bit of marijuana, a little bit of alcohol. You may think that you're okay to drive, but in fact you're not. So folks need to be very careful. Out of an abundance of caution, get a ride. Don't drive if you have been consuming.
0: Last weekend on Russell Road near Harrison Avenue is where the fatal collision occurred. Officers suspected that the driver of the car was under the influence of cannabis. The man was arrested and charged with vehicular homicide. He could spend the rest of his life in prison if found guilty at trial. Prepare for weather whiplash.
2: We're kind of riding on a little bit of a temperature roller coaster right now, and definitely when you get into the spring, so you tend to see more frontal systems, especially, you know, between the cold and the warm front.
0: Harrison Rademacher with the National Weather Service tells us that today is going to be about 20 degrees cooler compared to yesterday, and Tuesday is going to be about 25 degrees warmer compared to today. We might even reach 90 degrees on Tuesday.
2: When we get into Tuesday, we'll have pockets of moderate heat risk. So just a reminder, folks, to stay hydrated and, you know, take breaks in a cool and air-conditioned place if needed, especially if you're working outside.
0: Today, a cold front is moving in from the Pacific, and then by Tuesday, a high-pressure weather system is going to push warmer air to the ground and prevent cloud cover from moving into the area. 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We'll check sports and weather next.
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0: In KITI Sports, the Napa Vine Tigers baseball team is still vying for a title. They take on Tudor Lake today in the 2B state semifinals. If Napa Vine wins, they'll face either Northwest Christian or Tri-Cities Prep tomorrow in the state championship game. In MLB, the Mariners took the day off yesterday for travel day. They host the Diamondbacks tonight at 7:10. Today, in football, it's day three of organized team activities for the Seahawks. Here's head coach Mike McDonald.
4: We're trying to create an atmosphere where our guys can go, you know, do the best they can, prepare, you know, to the best of their ability, and then once we walk out on the field, go rip it, you know, go put our best foot forward.
0: OTAs continue through June 4th for the Hawks. KITI Twin City Area weather forecast. Tonight, a low of 40 degrees. Tomorrow, partly sunny, 66. Sunday, sunny with a high of 71. I'm Miles McKnight, and you're now up to date with KITI News.
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0: 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Well, the Lewis County Home Show is off and rolling, kicked off earlier this afternoon, continues tomorrow. 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
2: ABC News, I'm Dave Packer. Firefighters in Washington State near Portland, Oregon are continuing to try to recover bodies from this week's rupture of a tank at a paper mill. Longview Fire Chief Brad Hanning.
3: Our entry crews have recovered a seventh individual from the scene.
2: Two more bodies believed to be still around the tank. One of the missing villagers trapped for a week inside of a flooded cave in Laos has been rescued. Four others remain inside. A Situation Room meeting today to consider a deal with Iran. In the end, President Trump making no announcement of any decision. And President Trump's so-called weaponization fund that would make payments to those it determines were wronged by the Biden administration, blocked today by a federal judge. Another federal judge has ordered that the president's name be removed from the Kennedy Center in Washington, D.C. Congress gave Kennedy Center its name, and only Congress can change it. Trump now posting that, quote, he has no interest in renovating the Kennedy Center. This is ABC News.
4: You think a ticket for not wearing your seatbelt is the worst that could happen? A fine, an inconvenience, a little embarrassment. But then comes the crash. There are

0: place. A hospital bed. The long road to recovery. The moments you'll miss. Suddenly, a ticket doesn't seem so bad. That ticket? That was nothing. Click it. Don't risk it.
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0: 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Jaggers and the Rapper, along with Bobby Hart.
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0: 100.5 FM, 1420 KITI, Eddie Rabbit and Bobby Hart. Western Conference NBA Finals are going to a Game 7. The San Antonio Spurs tied their series with the Oklahoma City Thunder, winning big last night, 118-91. So now Game 7 comes up tomorrow afternoon at 5 o'clock. The winner of that game goes on to face the New York Knicks in the NBA Championship Series starting on Wednesday.
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2: ABC News, I'm Dave Packer. There was a meeting in the Situation Room today, but when it was over, President Trump had no announcement about a possible deal with Iran.
3: President Trump saying Iran must allow the U.S. to remove Iran's highly enriched uranium. But Iran says their nuclear program, the key issue at the center of this conflict, is not a part of these negotiations.
2: ABC's Mary Bruce. President Trump's so-called weaponization fund that would compensate those who've supposedly been persecuted by the Biden administration, blocked today by a federal judge. Former Attorney General Pam Bondi appearing in a closed-door interview with members of the House Oversight Committee, facing questions about the Epstein files, and the ranking Democrat says she refused to answer any questions about President Trump. A Latvian mountaineering group announcing that three climbers on Alaska's Mount McKinley who fell near a treacherous pass on North America's tallest peak have died. A fourth climber was rescued. This is ABC News.
4: You think a ticket for not wearing your seatbelt is the worst that could happen? 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Suddenly, a ticket doesn't seem so bad. That ticket, that was nothing. Click it. 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

0: 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Pablo Cruz. Haven't heard from them in a while. Love Will Find a Way. 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

0: The greatest hits of all time, 100.5 FM, 1420 KITI. Hi there, it's Bobby Hart. Don't look now, but it's raining all over the world. Brooke Benton.
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it's raining all over the world. 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

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Saddle Storm spending the weekend in Canada. They're in Toronto. They're there to face the Toronto Tempo. 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

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It's going to do it for Molly Hart this particular outing. Get back together again, let's say tomorrow afternoon, about 3 o'clock.

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2: ABC News, I'm Dave Packer. A federal judge in Virginia ordered a temporary freeze on any payments from the Trump administration out of the $1.8 billion so-called anti-weaponization fund as a judge considers arguments in a lawsuit brought by a former January 6 prosecutor. The lead prosecutor in the federal case against former FBI Director James Comey, stemming from him posting seashells online, which the department claims was a threat against President Trump, withdrawing from the case. There was a meeting in the Situation Room today about a possible ceasefire extension with Iran, but President Trump has yet to announce any decision. Iran's proposal does not give up control of the Strait of Hormuz.
3: And it's far from clear whether or not the Iranians are ready to talk meaningfully about changing, first of all, its enrichment and also handing over that highly enriched uranium.
2: ABC's Ian Pannell, another victim pulled from the chemical tank rupture at a Washington State paper mill. Two workers remain unaccounted for. This is ABC News.
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Here's the Beach Boys. 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

0: KITI AM and FM with music from Eric Clapton. Bobby Jackson here keeping you company until the midnight hour. The night shift continues with songs older than some workplace policies. Back after the break.
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Hey, under the category of things I've learned after 8 p.m., here's the latest. If I put something in a safe place, I'll probably never see it again. Remember your mom saying, well, it's got to be somewhere. 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

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Let's take a look at the weather, calling for showers with lows in the mid-40s. Tomorrow morning, look for mostly cloudy skies with some showers likely, then partly sunny in the afternoon, and cooler with highs in the upper 50s. And for Sunday, mostly sunny and warmer with highs in the lower 70s. We're heading to the top of the hour with more classic hits coming up because therapy is expensive, folks. 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
2: ABC News, I'm Dave Packer. The State Department says it's optimistic it can work things out with Kenya after that nation's highest court put a pause on the Trump administration's plan to open a 50-bed field hospital in the country for Americans exposed to Ebola. The African CDC has suggested Kenya's government was pressured into housing the center. Louisiana Friday enacted a new congressional map that could help Republicans gain one more seat in the House of Representatives. The new map eliminates one of the state's two black majority districts. Democratic Louisiana Senator Royce DuPlessis.
3: We know we're going to end up right back in court because this map is a racially gerrymandered map, no matter how they try to spin it.
2: The federal judge who oversaw President Trump's lawsuit against the IRS now demanding answers from the president's lawyers and the DOJ over whether their settlement that created a $1.8 billion anti-weaponization fund may have amounted to an effort to intentionally deceive her. This Friday, a judge temporarily blocked payments from that fund. This is ABC News.
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0: 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That's the Bee Gees to start us off this hour. And under the category of Bobby J's completely unnecessary thoughts, every household has one pair of scissors that actually cuts things, but nobody knows where they are. Think about that one as we go away to pay a few bills.
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More classic hits coming your way for wherever the road is taking you tonight. It's The Night Shift with Bobby J on KITI.

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The classics keep rolling on KITI. You're with Bobby J as we take a look at the weather, calling for showers with lows in the mid-40s. Tomorrow morning, look for mostly cloudy skies with some showers likely, then partly sunny in the afternoon and cooler with highs in the upper 70s. And for Sunday, mostly sunny and warmer with highs in the lower 70s. So much more music on the way, starting with this one from Hall & Oates. Going to the top of the hour, keep it tuned to KITI AM and FM.

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2: ABC News, I'm Dave Packer. After a meeting in the Situation Room Friday, President Trump had no announcement about a possible deal with Iran.
3: President Trump laying out his demands, saying Iran must agree to reopen the Strait of Hormuz, pledge never to develop a nuclear weapon, and allow the U.S. to remove Iran's highly enriched uranium. But Iran says their nuclear program, the key issue at the center of this conflict, is not a part of these negotiations.
2: ABC's Mary Bruce. President Trump now saying he has no interest in renovating the Kennedy Center. This after a federal judge halted plans to renovate the center and ordered that the president's name be removed from it. An unruly passenger forcing a United Airlines flight from Chicago to Minneapolis to divert to Madison, Wisconsin.

0: on Friday night. Air traffic control recordings mentioning a potential hijack. Law enforcement was waiting. United says the flight landed safely and no injuries were reported. This is ABC News.
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Another long stretch of highway and classic hits on the night shift with Bobby Jackson here on KITI, and that's music from Honeycomb. And before that, you heard from Herman's Hermits. 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

0: Huey Lewis in the news on Lewis County's Classic Hit Station, KITI. Bobby Jackson on the mound for your Friday evening. Hoping it's a great one. The songs keep coming after a few words from the folks making it happen, so stay with us.
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0: Good songs for the long night ahead. That's what you'll find here on KITI with music from Tom Jones. Where the night rolls on and the classics never stop, it's the Night Shift with Bobby J. Here's Three Dog Night on KITI.
1: Well, I never been to Spain.

That's Chubby Checkers on KITI. Bobby Jackson keeping you company tonight as we head to the top of the hour. Let's take a look at the weather. Calling for showers with lows in the mid-40s. Tomorrow morning, look for mostly cloudy skies with some showers likely, then partly sunny in the afternoon and cooler with highs in the upper 50s. And for Sunday, mostly sunny and warmer with highs in the lower 70s. More music on the way. 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

Breathe deep the gathering gloom. 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Bedsitter people look back and lament another day's useless energy spent. Impassioned lovers wrestle as one. Lonely man cries for love and has none. New mother picks up and settles her son. Senior citizens

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Cold-hearted orb that rules the night, removes the colors from our sight. Red is gray and yellow white, but we decide which is right and which is an illusion.

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2: ABC News, I'm Dave Packer. The State Department says it's optimistic it can work things out with Kenya after that nation's highest court put a pause on the Trump administration's plan to open a 50-bed field hospital in the country for Americans exposed to Ebola. The African CDC has suggested Kenya's government was pressured into housing the center. Louisiana Friday enacted a new congressional map that could help Republicans gain one more seat in the House of Representatives. The new map eliminates one of the state's two black majority districts. Democratic Louisiana Senator Royce Duplessis.
3: We know we're going to end up right back in court because this map is a racially gerrymandered map, no matter how they try to spin it.
2: The federal judge who oversaw President Trump's lawsuit against the IRS now demanding answers from the president's lawyers and the DOJ over whether their settlement that created a $1.8 billion anti-weaponization fund may have amounted to an effort to intentionally deceive her. This Friday, a judge temporarily blocked payments from that fund. This is ABC News.
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That's Rare Earth on KITI AM and FM. Bobby Jackson here with you on the night shift. I hope you're having a great evening as the night rolls on and the classics never stop. 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

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That's Stevie Wonder, and I'm Bobby Jackson, heading toward midnight, keeping your dashboard rattling since before cup holders were standard equipment. Here's Elton John. KITI.

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That's Johnny Rivers on KITI, and that's going to wrap it up for this edition of The Night Shift for a Friday evening. So glad you came along for the ride. More great music coming your way into the wee hours. Bobby J signing off, but I'll be back Monday night with another shift and another stack of classics for you. 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
2: ABC News, I'm Dave Packard. After a meeting in the Situation Room Friday, President Trump had no announcement about a possible deal with Iran.
3: President Trump laying out his demands, saying Iran must agree to reopen the Strait of Hormuz, pledge never to develop a nuclear weapon, and allow the U.S. to remove Iran's highly enriched uranium. But Iran says their nuclear program, the key issue at the center of this conflict, is not a part of these negotiations.
2: ABC's Mary Bruce. President Trump now saying he has no interest in renovating the Kennedy Center. This after a federal judge halted plans to renovate the center and ordered that the president's name be removed from it. An unruly passenger forcing a United Airlines flight from Chicago to Minneapolis to divert to Madison, Wisconsin Friday night. Air traffic control recordings mentioning a potential hijack. Law enforcement was waiting. United says the flight landed safely and no injuries were reported. This is ABC News.
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2: ABC News, I'm Dave Backer. The State Department says it's optimistic it can work things out with Kenya after that nation's highest court put a pause on the Trump administration's plan to open a 50-bed field hospital in the country for Americans exposed to Ebola. The African CDC has suggested Kenya's government was pressured into housing the center. Louisiana Friday enacted a new congressional map that could help Republicans gain one more seat in the House of Representatives. The new map eliminates one of the state's two black majority districts. Democratic Louisiana Senator Royce Duplessis.
3: We know we're going to end up right back in court because this map is a racially gerrymandered map, no matter how they try to spin it.
2: The federal judge who oversaw President Trump's lawsuit against the IRS now demanding answers from the president's lawyers and the DOJ over whether their settlement that created a $1.8 billion anti-weaponization fund may have amounted to an effort to intentionally deceive her. This Friday, a judge temporarily blocked payments from that fund. This is ABC News.
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2: ABC News, I'm Dave Packer. After a meeting in the Situation Room Friday, President Trump had no announcement about a possible deal with Iran.
3: President Trump laying out his demands, saying Iran must agree to reopen the Strait of Hormuz, pledge never to develop a nuclear weapon, and allow the U.S. to remove Iran's highly enriched uranium. But Iran says their nuclear program, the key issue at the center of this conflict, is not a part of these negotiations.
2: ABC's Mary Bruce. President Trump now saying he has no interest in renovating the Kennedy Center. This after a federal judge halted plans to renovate the center and ordered that the president's name be removed from it. An unruly passenger forcing a United Airlines flight from Chicago to Minneapolis to divert to Madison, Wisconsin Friday night. Air traffic control recordings mentioning a potential hijack. Law enforcement was waiting. United says the flight landed safely and no injuries were reported. This is ABC News.
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2: ABC News, I'm Dave Packer. The State Department says it's optimistic it can work things out with Kenya after that nation's highest court put a pause on the Trump administration's plan to open a 50-bed field hospital in the country for Americans exposed to Ebola. The African CDC has suggested Kenya's government was pressured into housing the center. Louisiana Friday enacted a new congressional map that could help Republicans gain one more seat in the House of Representatives. The new map eliminates one of the state's two black majority districts. Democratic Louisiana Senator Royce DuPlessis.
3: We know we're going to end up right back in court because this map is a racially gerrymandered map, no matter how they try to spin it.
2: The federal judge who oversaw President Trump's lawsuit against the IRS now demanding answers from the president's lawyers and the DOJ over whether their settlement that created a $1.8 billion anti-weaponization fund may have amounted to an effort to intentionally deceive her. This Friday, a judge temporarily blocked payments from that fund. This is ABC News.
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2: ABC News, I'm Chuck Sievertson. An unusual angle to a flight diverted last night because of an unruly passenger. United Flight 2005 took off from Chicago, headed to Minneapolis, was diverted to Dane County Airport in Wisconsin. The airport says several law enforcement officers on the flight restrained and handcuffed the passenger quickly. No injuries to other passengers. On the air traffic control recording, you hear a controller telling another nearby pilot of a potential hijack.
3: Is that the situation where we might have to close the airfield? Potential hijack?
2: That has not been confirmed. They got them all out safely, the five miners trapped more than a week in a cave in Laos. Signing a bill banning law enforcement officers from wearing masks while on duty, New York Governor Kathy Hochul. Federal judges ordered President Trump's name stripped from the Kennedy Center because Congress created the place and only Congress can make changes. This is ABC News.
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3: Hi, this is Asa Satterfield from Orrin Smith Elementary with a message from one kid to another. 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
2: ABC News, I'm Chuck Sievertson. No details in an FBI statement about what happened on that diverted United flight last night, only that several law enforcement officers aboard grabbed and handcuffed an unruly passenger. The flight from Chicago to Minneapolis diverted to Dane County, Wisconsin. On the air traffic control recording, the controller tells another pilot of a potential hijack.
3: There's actually a situation where we might have to close the airfield.
2: That is not confirmed. Rescued five miners trapped over a week in a cave in Laos. ABC's Britt Clement.
4: What an ordeal. You know, they had to go through these extremely narrow tunnels in pitch black. I'm told they had to pull themselves through while holding their faces to the ceiling in order to finally reach the mouth of the cave.
2: Two other miners are missing. A federal judge orders President Trump's name stripped from the Kennedy Center, saying Congress created it and only Congress can change its name. This is ABC News.
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2: ABC News, I'm Chuck Sievertson. No word from the FBI about whether there's a foiling of a potential airline hijacking last night. The FBI says only that several law enforcement officers aboard a United flight from Chicago to Minneapolis grabbed and handcuffed an unruly passenger. Flight was diverted to Dane County, Wisconsin. On the air traffic control recording, a controller tells another pilot of a potential hijack.
3: It's actually a situation where we might have to close the airfield.
2: That is not confirmed. On the U.S.-Iran talks, a posting on social media on X from the military advisor to Iran's supreme leader accuses President Trump of making excessive demands in negotiations. Defense Secretary Pete Hegseth in Singapore today.
4: Any deal that the president is willing to make, he's only going to make it if he believes it's a great deal.
2: Rescued five miners trapped more than a week in a cave in Laos. Two other miners are still missing. This is ABC News.
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The Kinks on KITI. Here we are, Saturday morning. Up and at 'em bright and early at 6:09. Here to play the greatest hits of all time. Matt Shannon and the Traveling Wilburys to the end of the line on KITI.

0: That's Paul Simon on KITI at 6:33. Matt Shannon with you. Hope you're enjoying this final weekend of May. Time now for something that might be funny.
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The Grassroots on KITI. Halfway decent weather today throughout southwest Washington. Partly sunny, mid-60s. Sunny, low 70s tomorrow. Sunny, low 80s Monday to kick off June. Upper 80s by Tuesday. And here's King Harvest on KITI.

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3: ABC News, I'm Chuck Sievertson. No word from a federal law enforcer on whether an unruly passenger on a United flight last night was actually a would-be failed hijacker. The FBI says only that several law enforcement officers aboard United Flight 2005 from Chicago to Minneapolis grabbed and handcuffed an unruly passenger. The plane was diverted to Dane County, Wisconsin. On the air traffic control recording, a controller tells another pilot of a potential hijack.
4: It's actually a situation where we might have to close the airfield. Potential hijack.
3: That is not confirmed. The U.S. Iran talks are making progress, says Defense Secretary Pete Hegseth, who met with Asian officials in Singapore today.
5: We're prepared to defend our interests, stand with our allies, and project power halfway around the world.
3: Rescued, five miners trapped more than a week in a cave in Laos. Two others are missing. 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This is ABC News.
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It's the Hollies on KITI. Saturday morning, still early at 7:08. Hope you're doing great on this final weekend of May. I'm Matt Shannon, and he's hanging out with Rock and Roll Girls, John Fogerty, KITI.

Walter Egan on KITI. Quarter after 7 in Southwest Washington. Our weather for the next couple of days: partly sunny, mid-60s this afternoon. Sunny, low 70s tomorrow. Sunny, low 80s Monday. Almost 90 by the time Tuesday rolls around. It's Eric Clapton on the air. KITI.

0: That's Gary, U.S. Bonds, here at KITI 726. And if you need to be entertained this weekend, well, new streaming stuff includes Spider-Noir, with Nick Cage reprising his role in the Across the Spider-Verse. This is a live-action series that you can watch either in black and white or vivid color. You'll find it on Prime Video. Also in theaters, comedian Nate Bargatze and Mandy Moore star in a comedy called The Breadwinner. And for World War II folks, Brendan Fraser stars in a drama about the hours leading up to D-Day. But the big movie is expected to be The Mandalorian and Grogu for fans of the Star Wars franchise. I've not seen it, which is out of character for me. I've seen every live-action Star Wars thing ever made. But early reviews from critics, I don't know why I listen to them. Because now I've seen a few clips on social media, and there's these alien guys. If you know who Babu Frick is, they're like him. And one of them has this catchphrase, "Bad baby," all about Grogu. So because of that, I'm going to have to see it.
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KITI. Well, this summer, we are going to give away a 2012 Jeep Wrangler. This six-speed hardtop could be all yours. Now, we've had it enhanced, including right now, something's going on. And even if you've seen it before, it will look different next time around, and we'll have it on display over the course of the next couple of months. To win it, sign up for a key at places like Twin City Licensing in the Fairway Center, Roxy's Big Bottom Roadhouse, Highway 12 in Randall, and Napa Vine Ace Hardware. And here's Al Stewart on KITI.

Now, what's that Bob Seger song where he complains about getting older? Oh, yeah, it's almost all of them. Against the Wind at FM 92.9, 100.5 and 1420. KITI. Partly sunny, mid-60s in southwest Washington today. Sunny low 70s tomorrow, low 80s and sunny Monday. Here's Fleetwood Mac on KITI.

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2: ABC News, I'm Chuck Sievertson. The FBI is not saying whether an unruly passenger on a United jetliner last night was a would-be failed hijacker. The FBI says only that several law enforcement officers were aboard Flight 2005 from Chicago to Minneapolis, that they grabbed and handcuffed an unruly passenger. The plane was diverted to Dane County, Wisconsin. On the air traffic control recording, a controller tells another pilot of a potential hijack.
3: It's actually a situation where we might have to close the airfield.
2: That is not confirmed. U.S.-Iran talks making progress as Defense Secretary Pete Hegseth, who met with Asian officials in Singapore today.
4: Those goalposts haven't shifted at all, which is the expectation of the American people and what we've stated to Iran.
2: Posting on social media, the military advisor to Iran's supreme leader accusing President Trump of excessive demands. Rescued, five miners trapped more than a week in Laos. This is ABC News.
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0: Free Dog Night on KITI. It's Saturday morning, 8:07. I'm Matt Shannon, and we are going to give away a 2012 Jeep Wrangler this summer. You could win it as long as you have a valid driver's license. 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So, you good? 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

0: 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It's 8:27. I'm Matt Shannon, and we'll give a few seconds now to the guy who has big thoughts taking his morning shower.
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the Association on KITI and throughout Lewis County. Our weekend weather, looking at partly sunny mid-60s today, sunny low 70s tomorrow, sunny low 80s Monday, upper 80s, hot on Tuesday, and here's the Eagles on KITI.

Crosby, Stills, Nash on KITI. And to quote Admiral Akbar, it's a trap. Don't get caught in it.

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2: ABC News, I'm Chuck Sievertson. The FBI is not saying whether an unruly passenger on a United jetliner last night was a would-be failed hijacker. Only saying several law enforcement officers were aboard that flight from Chicago to Minneapolis and subdued an unruly passenger. The plane was diverted to Wisconsin. On the air traffic control recording, a controller tells another pilot,
3: "It's actually a situation where we might have to close the airfield. Potential hijack.
2: And
4: is this individual detained or what's his status?"
5: There, we had five law enforcement Leos on board. They have, I do not believe they ever cuffed him, but they were able to finally get control of him after multiple attempts to try to breach the cockpit.
2: Attempted hijacking is not confirmed. U.S.-Iran talks making progress, says Defense Secretary Pete Hegseth at a meeting in Singapore today. Rescued five miners.

0: Trapped more than a week in a cave in Laos. 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

0: It's the Beatles on KITI. Starting to get late on a Saturday morning at 9:08. I'm Matt Shannon. Beatles fans, Paul McCartney's new album just became available yesterday. And if you want to purchase it, there's a picture disc version, CD, LP, that's just normal vinyl, then there's colored vinyl, and well, one of the songs is actually a duet with Ringo Starr, which they've never done that, so, you know, the boys of Dunnigan Lane, I believe that's how it's pronounced, paulmccartney.com, will give you more.
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From their Pet Sounds album, that's the Beach Boys on KITI. 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

0: Elton John and Sad Songs on KITI. Saturday morning, 9:37. Weekend weather. Well, for today, partly sunny, mid-60s. Then sunny, low 70s tomorrow. Sunny, low 80s to kick off June on Monday. Then almost hitting 90 by the time Tuesday rolls around.
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Linda Ronstadt on FM 92.9, 100.5, and 1420. KITI. T-Rex had one fantastic album called Electric Warrior. This was a standout track from it. Bang a gong, get it on here. KITI.

Getting ready to go. I'll be back bright and early just before 5 o'clock Monday morning to kick off the month of June with fun tunes. Alan Archer takes over at 10. I'll leave you with Spiral Staircase on KITR.

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2: ABC News, I'm Mike Dabusky. The Ebola outbreak in Central Africa continues to grow, with health authorities there now reporting more than 900 suspected cases of the illness. WHO head Tedros Adhanom Ghebreyesus traveling to the DRC capital today.
3: Looking forward to stop this Ebola with the community and under the leadership of the government.
2: Four of the miners who were trapped in that flooded cave in Laos walked out overnight. Rescue worker Josh Richardson says it came after they used water pumps to lower the level of water in that cave.
4: I was literally about to head into the cave myself when all of a sudden we heard all these cheers and spun around, and four very muddy miners just suddenly emerged out of the cave on their own.
2: And authorities now say they will not be pursuing charges against a 75-year-old man who apparently rushed the cockpit of a United Airlines plane last night, saying the man appeared to be going through a mental health crisis. This is ABC News.
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That's ABBA, Take a Chance on KITI. You know, ABBA, A-B-B-A, that's the first letter of all four members of ABBA. Some people call it ABBA. I call it ABBA. KITI with the Guess Who.

0: That's Wham on KITI with the greatest hits of all time. Al Archer with you. And I cooler day today than it was yesterday, for sure. It was pretty hot yesterday, so I hope you use your sunscreen. But mostly cloudy today. Only a high right around 65. And then tonight, mostly clear, low about 39. Could have gusts as high as 21 tonight as well. And then tomorrow, Sunday, high right around 71, low up 41.
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2: ABC News, I'm Mike Dubusky. Polls are now open in California, where early voting in the state's primary election is underway. California and five other states hold primaries this Tuesday. World Health Organization officials are in Central Africa today to discuss how to deal with the ongoing Ebola outbreak there.
3: At the center of the outbreak, the Democratic Republic of Congo, with the most cases and deaths, the virus spreading, government spokesman Patrick Muyaya.
4: The first priority we have is to take care of those who are in front line, especially doctor and all the technical team. They are working with them, and we are providing all the material they need so they can be well protected.
3: He says the basics to prevent spread are taking temperatures and washing hands a lot.
2: ABC's Chuck Sievertson and the man who apparently tried to rush the cockpit of a passenger jet flying from Chicago last night will not be charged, say authorities, saying he was experiencing a mental health crisis. This is ABC News.
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Jimmy Gilbert and the Fireballs and Sugar Shack on KITI. Al Archer with you, and I got to tell you, gas prices are getting a little high. Yeah, you think so? So I went to the dealership and test drove three cars just to run my errands. Gas free.

0: Greatest American Hero on KITI, greatest hits of all time. Al Archer with you on a Saturday. And if you like to go fishing, which a lot of people do, well, mark your calendars for free fishing weekend. It's coming up, whether in the Cowlitz River, maybe. How about Mayfield Lake or Boers Park? The weekend of June 6th and 7th is when it's happening. No fishing license required to cast a line at any of our local waterways.
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0: Elementary with a message from one kid to another. 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You know how hard it is to train parents. Summer is here, so you'd better start training them now. This is a message from the Chehalis Fire Department.
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That was Beach Boys and Surfing Safari on KITI. Hello, Drew. Having fun on the radio. Hope you're having fun doing whatever you're doing this weekend. Stay safe. And when appropriate, lose your sunscreen.

It ain't me, babe. That's the Turtles on KITI. Well, lots of places you can go to sign up for your chance to win a 2012 Jeep Wrangler we're giving away this year. How about Centralia Visiting Nurses, Chehalis Visiting Nurses, Murphy & Sons Pump and Drilling, Kettermole Funeral Home, lots of places. 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
2: ABC News, I'm Mike Dubosky. President Trump has still not weighed in on whether the U.S. will extend its ceasefire with Iran. The two sides appear to be at odds over Iran's nuclear program and the Strait of Hormuz. Americans have been feeling the cost impact at home, with government data showing more people are dipping into savings to afford household essentials. With now more than 900 suspected cases of Ebola in the Democratic Republic of Congo, World Health Organization officials are meeting with government leaders in the country today. DRC's Minister of Communication, Patrick Muyaya.
3: Our team is working when they see some symptom, they treat the symptom, and from there, I think there is a lot of observation being made, and we put those who are effectively the strain in certain control. And then from there, we see the way they're going to recover.
2: This marks the 17th outbreak of Ebola in that country. This is ABC News.
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0: Bay City Rollers and Saturday Night on KITI. Saturday right here. Glad to have you along. Al Unger playing the greatest hits of all time for you. And weather-wise, we're looking at a high of only right around 65 today. Cloudy sky. And then tonight, mostly clear, low right around 39. Wow. Could be a little gusty, too. Gust as high as 21 tonight. Tomorrow, Sunday, a little bit better. High right around 71 and sunny. And tomorrow night, mostly clear, low right around 41.
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0: Uptown Girl, Billy Joel on KITI. Well, in case you didn't know it, Nicolas Cage has changed his name. That's right, the National Treasure actor revealed to Variety that he officially took his stage name Nicolas Cage last year, abandoning his birth name Nicolas Kim Coppola. 62 years old, and he just did that.
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3: ABC News, I'm Mike Dabusky. President Trump still not saying whether he plans to extend the ceasefire with Iran amid disagreements around the Strait of Hormuz, as the conflict with that country now enters its 13th week. Officials for Doctors Without Borders are now warning about how quickly the Ebola outbreak is progressing in Central Africa, with the organization's Dr. Alan Gonzalez now saying the virus is spreading faster than response efforts can keep up. World Health Organization Director General Tedros Adhanom Ghebreyesus visiting the region today.
4: I came here to show that the communities in Italy, the North Kivu and South Kivu, that they're not alone and that we are here to support. And we understand their pain, but we also understand that they have the energy and all that it needs to stop this.
3: Health officials maintain the risk to the global population remains low. This is ABC News.
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One of the greatest hits of all time. Mrs. Robinson.

0: Touch of Grey, that's Grateful Dead on KITI for the greatest hits of all time. 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
5: This is KITI.

KITI, well, my doctor asked me if I ate nuts after I work out. I told him, well, yes, I do, after every time I work out. Doc says, well, which ones? Peanuts, walnuts, almonds? Oh, no. Donuts. He gave me the strangest look. It was so weird.

Sly and the Family Stone on KITI with the greatest hits of all time. Al Archer with you on your Saturday. And amazing, it's almost June already. A couple days and it's June 1st. Amazing. Goes by so quick, doesn't it? So enjoy it while you can. Be nice. Help people out. Here's the Eagles on KITI.

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2: ABC News, I'm Mike Dabusky. Still no word from President Trump on an extended ceasefire agreement with Iran. ABC News senior White House correspondent Selena Wang.
3: Trump's demands are that Iran must reopen the Strait of Hormuz, agree to never develop a nuclear weapon, and allow the U.S. to remove Iran's highly enriched uranium. Iran says their nuclear program is not a part of these negotiations. Iran also demands the U.S. release $12 billion in frozen Iranian assets, but the president says no money will be exchanged until further notice.
2: The conflict with Iran now 13 weeks old, and the tensions around the Strait of Hormuz are having an impact on gas prices here at home. Gas Buddy estimates the national average for a gallon of regular is now over $4.50. And officials for the World Health Organization are meeting with leaders in the Democratic Republic of the Congo today, the site of that deadly Ebola virus outbreak. This is ABC News.
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0: Tony, Orlando, and Donna knocked three times on KITI. Al Hutch with you, and as you know, maybe you don't, we're giving away a 2012 Jeep Wrangler. It is a nice-looking vehicle, too, and something that I would not mind winning, but I can't because I work here. 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

Sets of Toys on KITI with the greatest hits of all time. How large are you? And remember when we were kids and we would say, when I grow up, I'm going to do whatever I want. Mom and Dad aren't going to tell me what to do. How's it all working out for you? Are you doing what you want? I know, taxes and food and a lot of decisions to make. And can I just go back? Hold your head up, Argent, on KITI.

0: Gemini Dream, that's the Moody Blues on KITI. Al Archer with you, and a couple of days ago, my sweetheart Jamie and I, we were out in the yard, and she saw the salamander that had part of its tail gone. It's a short little tail, and part of it was gone. And we were wondering, is it going to live? Is it going to be okay? So I had to go look it up, and I found out the salamanders are among the few vertebrates capable of complete regeneration of lost limbs, like tails and jaws, eyes, even parts of their hearts and spines. That's amazing. Now, why can't we do that?
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This magic moment, Jay and Americans on KITI. Al Archer ready to head on out. Bobby Hart's coming up next. Enjoy the rest of your evening. I'll be back tomorrow. 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
2: ABC News, I'm Mike Dubusky. President Trump still hasn't said whether he'll extend the ceasefire the U.S. has with Iran as the two sides appear at odds over the Strait of Hormuz and Iran's nuclear program. Back in Washington, the Department of Justice's anti-weaponization fund is on pause. ABC's Olivia Rubin reports.
3: The extraordinary order from Judge Kathleen Williams coming after Trump dismissed his suit in exchange for the creation of that controversial $1.8 billion anti-weaponization fund. Now Williams ordering Trump's personal attorneys and DOJ to respond to allegations submitted to her claiming collusion between Trump and the Justice Department, asking whether or not the court was the victim of a fraud.
2: The Trump administration also saying it will appeal a different order from a federal judge. That order allowed businesses to apply for compensation for money lost to the President Trump's tariffs, which were ruled illegal by the Supreme Court earlier this year. This is ABC News.
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0: 100.5 FM, 1420 KITI. Pete Townsend, hey, Bobby Hart. Well, the Western Conference NBA Finals are going to Game 7, and they're doing that this afternoon, coming up at 5 o'clock. The San Antonio Spurs and the Oklahoma City Thunder get together. The winner of that game advances to the NBA Finals against the New York Knicks starting on Wednesday.
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2: ABC News, I'm Dave Packer. We're learning now that five Americans, including U.S. troops, were injured in an Iranian missile attack on a U.S. base in Kuwait Wednesday. It comes as President Trump weighs a deal with Iran to reopen the Strait of Hormuz. In Laos, one of the main rescue divers says all five miners trapped in a flooded cave are now out and in good health, capping an extraordinary rescue effort. Josh Richardson says that the men managed to escape on their own as rescuers pumped water out of the caves.
3: I was literally about to head into the cave myself. When all of a sudden we heard all these cheers and spun around, and four very muddy miners just suddenly emerged out of the cave on their own.
2: The driver in Friday's deadly bus crash along I-95 just south of Washington, D.C. has been charged with two counts of involuntary manslaughter. Five people are confirmed dead, including two children, and more than 40 reported injured. The bus plowing into six cars in a work zone in Stafford County, Virginia. This is ABC News.
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0: 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Ronnie Millsap. The first place Seattle Mariners are spending the weekend at home. They are hosting the Arizona Diamondbacks, game two of the three-game set, coming up tonight at 7:10.
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